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0: 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What up, man?
1: Could you put me on the radio?
0: Yeah, go ahead. What do you want to say?
1: Just, okay, what do you want me to say?
0: Yeah, I love how unprepared we both are right now.
1: Yeah, right there.
0: I mean, this is pretty much just 99% of my show anyways, just me winging it, so we're good.

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1: 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We'll give you another one tomorrow morning at 7:30 Central, 8:30 Eastern. 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Just when I-

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1: 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We'll give you another one tomorrow morning at 7:30 Central, 8:30 Eastern. 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Why did somebody get ghosted? 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

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You know what's crazy? That she was like 17 when this came out. When I first heard it, I was like, oh, she's a grown adult doing her thing. But she was literally a child, and she was on top of the world with this. Rihanna

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Your number one 40 music discovery. What's going on, friends? I'm Angelina. Hope the Monday night is going good. Was this a lot of people's Monday? Because it was mine. Hit the wall. Gracie.

The Palm Beach's number one hit music station, Wild 95.5, Cat's Eye Animal. Hey, I'm Angelina. The new hit list, Akon is back. He's actually going to be crashing the show this week. So if you got some questions for him, let me know at Angelina on air, at new hit list. Or even better, you know, he might hear it. You can leave a talk back. Just hold down that red mic.

Wild 95.5, I'm Angelina on the new hit list. Thanks so much for hanging out, discovering new music with me. If you really want to be tapped in, give us a follow on the gram, TikTok, X, at Angelina on air, at new hit list. It's been so real, leaving you with Steve Lacy. Oh, yeah. Come on.

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1: 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We'll give you another one tomorrow morning at 7:30 Central, 8:30 Eastern. 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

95.5, the Palm Beach's number one hit music station. What's up? It's Shelly Rome. Olivia Rodrigo is coming to Amerant Bank Arena with two dates, November 19th and 20th. Want to score tickets? Hit the contest.

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1: 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We'll give you another one tomorrow morning at 7:30 Central, 8:30 Eastern. 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

Boynton Beach, Jensen Beach, Tequesto. What up? It's Shelly Rome. Thanks for letting us be a part of your day. It's the Palm Beach's number one hit music station, Wild 95.5.

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1: 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We'll give you another one tomorrow morning at 7:30 Central, 8:30 Eastern. 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
1: 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We'll give you another one tomorrow morning at 7:30 Central, 8:30 Eastern. 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

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Hey, what up? It's Shelly Rome. 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
2: Beeline Highway, watch for road work, Blue Heron Boulevard to Northlake Boulevard. US 1, there's construction, Ocean Boulevard to Old Dixie Highway. Spot something on the roads, call the traffic tip line. #250, keyword West Palm Traffic. I'm Ron Hersey.
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14: Good Tuesday morning. I'm CBS 12 Storm Track Meteorologist Michael Ehrenberg. We're looking at partly sunny skies for today. 60% chance for showers and thunderstorms. Do watch out for those locally heavy downpours and strong wind gusts. Afternoon high temperatures in the upper 80s to near 90 with east winds at 5 to 10.
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8: On the turnpike northbound beyond Indiantown Road, a broken down vehicle reportedly still causing some delay. On Atlantic Avenue, there's construction at High Point Boulevard. Spot something on the roads, call the traffic tip line. Pound 250 keyword West Palm Traffic. I'm Ron Hersey.
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14: Good Tuesday morning. I'm CBS 12 Storm Track meteorologist Michael Ehrenberg. We're looking at partly sunny skies for today. 60% chance for showers and thunderstorms. Do watch out for those locally heavy downpours and strong wind gusts. Afternoon high temperatures in the upper 80s to near 90 with east winds at 5 to 10.
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2: On Okeechobee Boulevard, just east of the Turnpike, watch for emergency vehicles on the scene of a crash. On Atlantic Avenue, there's construction, 441 to the Turnpike. Spot something on the roads, call the traffic tip line. Pound 250, keyword West Palm Traffic. I'm Ron Hersey.
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29: Good Tuesday morning. I'm CBS 12 Storm Track Meteorologist Michael Ehrenberg. We're looking at partly sunny skies for today. 60% chance for showers and thunderstorms. Do watch out for those locally heavy downpours and strong wind gusts. Afternoon high temperatures in the upper 80s to near 90 with east winds at 5 to 10.
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0: thanks, man. Nice to meet you.
1: Nope.
0: Oh.
1: He goes, oh, okay. Turned around and walked away. Turned his back to me.
2: That's insane.
3: Time slowed down. You know, the camera zooms in on you. Music starts playing. And you're
1: the fray started playing again for the third time today. I was like, what's going on? No, I was so bummed. And you know what? You never know. Like, you never know what people are going through or what had happened 5 minutes before or what kind of day they're having. Or so I don't necessarily think it's a reflection, a personal reflection, but it's bummed me out. Like the last couple of days, I'm not throwing shade. I'm never going to tell anybody who it was. Nothing like that. It just makes me think like, man, maybe I shouldn't put people up on a pedestal because
2: that's what they
1: you know,
2: say.
1: Because I'm afraid that, you know, they owe me nothing.
0: Yeah.
1: But you meet them and then it's like, oh man, that sucked.
4: Yeah.
1: And it was kind of deflating.
0: Hopefully you get a chance to run into him again and you'll get a different experience. Because that's what happened to me. Like the first time I met one of my heroes, he was nasty. He was so bitter and mean. And then the second time I ran into him, he was a whole different person. So sometimes people just maybe have a bad day and hopefully he's really not that big of a jerk. But, you know.
1: Who was it, Kiki?
0: A former Chicago radio legend. Well, he's still a legend in my book. But yeah, I think he was a little bitter about the industry when I ran into him. And I approached him and I called him by his radio name. And I was like, you know, he was working a job that no one else recognized him from that era of his life. And I just like, oh my God, like I'm starting on the station that you were on next week. Like, you know, I was so excited. And he was like, okay, yeah, you know. And then the second time I ran into him, he was like, I'm really proud of you. And I want you to know, like, you know, you really sparked something in me that day. And he was so much nicer the second time. But that first time meeting, like, I was in tears, like you, Frey. Like, I was really sad about it. Like, I felt so bad.
3: That's cool that he sat with it, though, and, like, you know, reflected.
0: Right.
3: And got to talk to you again.
0: Yeah.
1: So no, that's a good story, Kiki. I was actually just trying to trip you up and see if you'd say the name.
0: No, I would never.
1: I like that version of the story. And you're right. Like I said, I mean, I think about that sometimes, you know, in our little people who meet us, who listen to the show, you know, we're nobody special. But I think like, even if I'm having a bad day, I hope that no one can, and people I'm sure do or have, but I hope that no one says that about us, you know, when they meet us and, you know, who knows, maybe I have explosive diarrhea at that moment and you walk up to me and I'm like, you know, fighting for my life.
2: Clenching your cheeks, yep.
1: And I wasn't that nice. And it's the one time that, you know, we run into each other and yet, so I hope that people can tell that story. But, I was so bummed. It ruined my day. That sucks. I'm sure people hear this and go, oh, it bruised your ego. No, it didn't at all, because I don't anticipate anybody knows or cares. This was more me expressing to this person how good I think they are at what they do, and we do something semi-similar. Mm-hmm. And I just didn't get back what I had hoped for.
2: That's a bummer.
0: Yeah. If anybody ever knows us, I'm just happy.
2: Right.
0: I was like, hey.
2: Right. No.
1: Same. Like, it makes my day. Please come up to me, man. Please. I love it.
5: Hey. Yeah. More Fred Show next. Right here.
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26: Good Tuesday morning. I'm CBS 12 meteorologist Michael Arenberg. Waking up to sunny to partly cloudy skies with only isolated showers around. We'll have a mix of sun and clouds today with scattered showers and thunderstorms, especially from late morning to the late afternoon. High temperatures will reach near 90 with heat indexes briefly in the triple digits. Winds east at 5 to 10.
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2: Southern Boulevard at Lamstein Lane, there's a crash blocking the intersection. Yamato Road, there's an accident at 441. A wreck Kirk Road at Sandra Lane. Spot something on the roads? Call the traffic tip line, #250, keyword West Palm Traffic. I'm Ron Hersey.
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2: 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Good morning.
1: Showbiz. We got good money today.
2: Fred,
1: what a good day it's been. Somebody got a trip to Mexico. Somebody else is going to win a trip to Vegas. Is he Mary J. Blige with Paulina and Kiki? And then $1,400 in the showdown. Hi, Sarah. How you doing?
3: I'm good. How about yourself?
1: Sarah, thank you so much for listening. I am great. Thanks for asking. Give me a fun fact about you.
3: It's usually fun, but I'm a wife, mom, and boss. So
4: I know that's right.
1: You are.
4: Right.
1: You know what? You're just the boss. That's it. You're the boss.
2: That's my girl.
1: That's who you are. $1,400. Shelly has won 1,215 times. She has only lost this game all time 82 times, and she's on a 21-game win streak. Good money, five questions. Let's go, guys.
2: All right. Good luck. Right.
3: Good luck.
1: All right, off she goes to the sound booth. Poof. She cannot hear these questions. Number one for you, Sarah. Which Nicole Kidman movie dethroned Spider-Man Brand New Day at the box office over the weekend?
3: Practical Magic 2.
1: Lady Gaga. Oh, okay, good. Yeah, now no controversy. Lady Gaga and her fiance welcome their first child. Who is she engaged to?
3: Michael Polanski.
1: Who hosted the Emmys last night?
3: Mariska Hargitay.
1: Okay. Which reality star singer and wife to Spencer Pratt turns 40 today?
3: Heidi Montag.
1: And Real Housewife Jen Shah. Did I say it right?
2: Mm-hmm.
1: Is because you know Real Housewife. I don't now. It's like I'm
2: don't
1: speaking Spanish, English, Polish. I don't know. Real Housewife Jen Shah is officially out of federal prison. In which is this crazy sentence in itself. In which city is she a Real Housewife?
3: I'll guess Salt Lake City.
1: That's a five. That's a five.
5: Yes.
1: That's so good.
2: It's. Yes. I think it's over.
1: Yep. She got a five, Shelly.
2: I'm sorry, Shelly.
1: No. Shelly, I love you, but I don't know about this.
2: Oh, no.
1: I think we're going to give away everything we have today. Including my dignity.
2: I'll go on the couch cushions.
1: We gave away my dignity a long time ago. But, okay, a five. Are you ready?
2: Oh, gosh.
6: Lock in.
2: Yeah.
1: All right, lock in, girl. Which Nicole Kidman movie dethroned Spider-Man Brand New Day at the box office over the weekend?
6: Practical Magic 2.
1: Okay. Lady Gaga and her fiance welcomed their first child. Who is she engaged to?
6: Michael Polanski.
1: Yes. I like how she's going very slow and meticulously now.
2: Sarah knew that? That's impressive.
1: Yeah.
4: Yes.
1: She knew everything, okay?
4: Right. Respect
2: she's
4: on Michael
2: a boss
4: name.
2: And a queen.
1: Who hosted the Emmys last night?
6: Mariska Hargitay.
1: Yep. Which reality star, singer, and wife to Spencer Pratt turns 40 today?
6: Heidi Montag.
1: And finally, Real Housewife Jen Shah is officially out of federal prison.
2: No.
1: In which city was she a Real Housewife?
6: Three.
2: Oh, you guys, I don't know.
6: Two. Take a guess.
2: Atlanta.
4: One.
1: Salt Lake City. Salt Lake City, you win!
2: Wow.
1: Sarah, I knew that was going to get her.
2: Fun fact about Shelly, I don't watch The Housewives, and I know people get up in arms when I say that, but I just like can't. I've tried, and
6: Shelly
2: I can't.
6: Girl.
2: And so they get me. I can't.
7: She went to federal prison. It's been in the news. I love you.
2: I know, but I just like, I see Housewives, and my mind just sort of like goes elsewhere.
1: Guys, we got to focus on the fact that Sarah just won $1,400.
2: I know.
1: You can hang with a gorilla.
3: Thank you. I can.
6: Boots and cats.
2: Boots and cats.
6: Robert and cats.
1: Where are my boots and cats?
4: We didn't need it. Awesome. Sarah got it. Let Sarah live in her moment, please.
1: Sarah,
2: you're a genius.
1: You can hang with the gorilla. $1,400. You snapped a 21-game win streak. Loss number 83 for Shelly. Hang on a second. Enjoy the money, and thank you for listening.
3: Thanks, Shelly.
1: Stay right there.
2: Oh, you're welcome, girl.
1: Yeah,
2: you're gonna get it from Shelly. Yeah.
1: As soon as I saw that question, I'm like, it's over.
4: A boss and a
2: queen. Yeah.
1: It's all right. So $100 tomorrow. Okay. We start over.
2: All right.
6: I'm sorry.
1: I'm so disappointed in you.
2: Oh, no.
1: No, I'm kidding. $100 tomorrow. Shelly, have a good day. Try and have a good day.
2: All right. Thanks. Okay. Bye.
1: Like, no one knows how to act. She loses so rarely. No one knows how to act.
7: Yeah. I feel bad. I want everyone to win
1: when it happens. But let's see. We'll do the throwback dance party with DJ Neurotic now every day on the show. A little mini version. Then, of course, the Mac Daddy on Friday and Waiting by the Phone from the Hall of Fame. Both next.
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19: I-95 at 45th Street. Police have the right lane of the exit ramp blocked. Southern Boulevard, there's a crash at Lamstein Lane. Yamato Road, watch for a wreck at 441. Spot something on the roads? Call the traffic tip line. Pound 250, keyword West Palm Traffic. I'm Ron Hersey.
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7: Good Tuesday morning. I'm CBS 12 meteorologist Michael Arenberg. Waking up to sunny to partly cloudy skies with only isolated showers around. We'll have a mix of sun and clouds today with scattered showers and thunderstorms, especially from late morning to the late afternoon. High temperatures will reach near 90 with heat indexes briefly in the triple digits. Winds east at 5 to 10.
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14: Okay, now I'm building a picture here. 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
15: 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Wow. Bella is here on the phone and the text. 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
16: And
15: that's how we come up with these Hall of Fame. We'll do one next, the throwback dance party after that. Fun fact is coming up to this hour. It's the Fred Show. Glad you're here.

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1: The I-95 northbound off-ramp to 45th Street currently has two off-ramp right lanes blocked off for a police investigation, and heads up on Southern Boulevard at Lampstein Lane as a crash is causing some blockage. That's traffic. I'm Jamie Nunez.
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0: of the popsicle was 11 years old. Aww. And his name was Frank.
1: Oh. Shout out to him.
2: Yeah.
0: Yeah, Frank. It was invented in 1905, allegedly, the popsicle was. Frank Epperson said he accidentally left a mixture of powdered soda, water, and a stirring stick outside overnight. It froze. Years later, he then patented the frozen treat on a stick, and it evolved into what we all know as a popsicle.
1: Wow. A true king.
3: That
1: yes.
3: is.
1: Yeah.
3: I love stories yeah. like this because it makes me wonder, like, what's your 11-year-old doing? Not making popsicles or inventing things.
1: Hey, you know? Nadia.
3: Damn. I mean, I'm talking about me, too, you know. My daughter's two, but, like, what are you doing?
4: Why hasn't she invented it?
3: Exactly. Yeah.
1: Get to work, Gigi.
0: Honestly, Gigi, it's time to earn your keep around here.
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0: 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Bye, guys.
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14: U.S. audiences will have to wait until next weekend to see Rob Pattinson's new controversial movie, Prime Time, which he plays former Dateline correspondent Chris Hansen. But while Americans were busy grilling hot dogs over the Labor Day weekend, it debuted at the Venice Film Festival in Italy. And the buzz is that Rob is now nearly a shoo-in for a Best Actor Oscar nomination.
15: Critics are saying it's easily his best performance. And with this film's festival's arrival, we now have a pretty good sense of all five guys who will most likely be competing in the Best Actor category come March.
16: And John Malkovich, who had his dark dramedy thriller Wild Horse 9 also debut in Venice, is now also among that group.
14: John and Rob join Matt Damon, who's a very likely nominee for The Odyssey, Tom Cruise for his upcoming movie Digger, and Andrew Scott, who fans of the show Ripley will know as Tom Ripley, is getting buzz for his tearjerker Elsinore, which also isn't out yet.
15: It's hard to have a sense of who might actually win those since so many of these movies aren't even out yet.
14: But that also means there's plenty of good films to look forward to, right? First up, Rob Pattinson's movie, Primetime, in theaters next Friday, the 25th.
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17: From the Lytle Ryder Smith, Ivy and Fromrath,
2: FoyerRights.com Traffic Center.
17: We've got trouble on the turnpike heading northbound just after Glades Road as a broken down vehicle is blocking two right lanes. And a heads up on the I-95 northbound off-ramp to 45th Street. Police activity is blocking off two right lanes. That's traffic. 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
10: Good Tuesday morning. I'm CBS 12 meteorologist Michael Arenberg. Waking up to sunny to partly cloudy skies with only isolated showers around. We'll have a mix of sun and clouds today with scattered showers and thunderstorms, especially from late morning to the late afternoon. High temperatures will reach near 90 with heat indexes briefly in the triple digits. Winds east at 5 to 10.
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Wild 95.5. Dolly Parton had that spirit about her where she felt like a mentor to the entire world thanks to her positivity, her perspective, her wit and charm. But Jennifer Aniston was lucky enough to get advice directly from Dolly while working together on the movie Dumplin'. Jen just passed along a very Dolly pearl of wisdom that Jen says is the best advice she'd ever received. Search Dolly Parton at On Air Friday.

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2: Tanya's got a trending report about Sydney Sweeney next. 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

0: It is Wild 95.5. 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
1: Yep. So Sydney Sweeney is in hot water again over an ad for a sports betting app. So she's not just the face of this campaign either. She's actually an equity partner in the company. But this ad shows that she's pretty much naked with footballs, basketballs, hockey gear, strategically covering her while she repeats the word sports over and over and over again throughout the ad. Women in the sports industry are saying that it's setting them back, saying that this is exactly why women in sports aren't taken seriously. There's now, I've just seen tons and tons, like my algorithm is flooded with women athletes saying, Sydney Sweeney, this is what women in sports looks like. And it's like them like doing this crazy, you know, like jumping over those
0: performance
1: hurdles.
0: They're showing
1: and
0: performance,
1: playing,
0: right.
1: You know, beach volleyball. Sydney's defending it, saying that the whole idea was about confidence, humor, and a playful edge and wanting to cut through the noise. And she's an equity owner in this company. So, like, this ad, obviously, it's creating quite the buzz. You know what I mean?
2: I think the ad worked. I think we're all talking about it.
1: Yeah.
2: And it created all the noise. Yeah, because, like, I thought it was really creative, and I watched the entire thing from start to finish, and I was entertained the entire time, and I was like, what is this? Oh, it's a sporting app.
0: This is not like an NFL ad. This is not a sports league ad.
2: Right.
0: This is for betting.
2: Right.
0: And I'm guessing they're targeting guys that are online betting.
2: Yep.
1: Yeah, exactly.
0: And she owns part of the company, so she's going to do whatever she thinks her strengths are to make the money.
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1: 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Big Money with Showbiz Shelley and more. The Fred Show is on tomorrow morning. I feel about

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1: If you're a parent, apparently on the teen setting, if your kid's into Uber, you can live stream right into the driver's phone to see how your kids are behaving in the Uber, where they're going. Not tracking. This is like video streaming into the car, right, Sissany?
2: Yeah, it's using the front-facing camera on the driver's phone when you're using Uber Teen accounts, which I didn't even know there was Uber Teen accounts, guys. That was
1: news. Because we aren't teens, and you don't
2: and
1: have
2: I
1: one.
2: Don't have a teen, I know. So it was really interesting. I was like, oh, wow, that's crazy that there's an option for this. But I can't decide if it's genius for safety or maybe just a little too much. You know, I just, riding around in an Uber, do you want to have full access into the Uber at all times for your teen?
1: I mean, you probably want to have, I'm not a parent yet, and if I had a teenager, it'd be a long time from now. But I think that if you're a parent, you probably want the option. Actually, if you're the driver, maybe you like this too because it keeps the kids on guard.
2: That's true. If they're being rowdy being annoying and loud and not really kind of being polite.
1: This is basically the same thing as when we were growing up and our mom could look in the rearview mirror of the minivan and see what we were doing in the back seat. It's the same exact thing. They're just not in the vehicle with you.
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1: Sandra Bullock's 12-year-old daughter, Layla, is right around the age where she might start dating, coincidentally in perfect synchronicity with Sandra herself, who is starting to date again. And Layla's actually the one laying down dating ground rules for mom. 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
1: Tanya, I have to, you mentioned my wearable, where it's giving me way too much data about my, pay attention, Ryan, didn't sleep last night. It says 5 hours and 22 minutes. Oof. Now that's causing anxiety.
2: Yeah.
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1: Tanya, what is going on? You were coming in here with a backpack forever. I only know you with a backpack. And now you have got a shopping basket on wheels. What is that?
2: It's what the grannies use.
1: It's what it is. It's a basket with wheels on it, and you got all your thing. I see coffee in there.
3: Yeah.
1: I see your purse items in there.
3: Yes.
1: Have you migrated to this as your new bag?
3: So I didn't have a backpack before. I had my bag, like my one shoulder bag that I threw my laptop.
2: A tote.
3: Thank you, Sisney. And I fear that the way that I was standing was like leaning more towards the side that I always wear my bag on.
1: You have to be careful with that.
3: Yeah. And so I'm like, you know what? I'm just going to get a wheelie to wheel all my stuff.
2: But wait till you have a baby on your hip. Okay.
3: You're not
2: going to be worrying about wheelie carts.
3: But my bag doesn't even fit in the wheelie cart. 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
1: This happened to me with my wallet. 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But why don't you just put both straps of your backpack on to equal out the weight?
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3: Because I don't have a backpack.
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3: I feel like a fanny pack. Not chic.
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2: Girl.
1: That is the antithesis of chic.
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1: Is it better to be the one who does the breaking up? 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
1: Would you rather be dumped or the one that initiates the breakup?
2: So I've only ever been dumped. I've never broken up with anybody. So I only know what it's like from that perspective, which I thought was brutal. But now watching Alex Earl go through being the one that did the dumping, I'm like, I actually think it was a blessing in disguise that I never was that person.
1: This is in her reality show. Yes. She was the one that initiated the breakup with Braxton Berrios?
2: Yes. And it's, the show's called Earl Meets World. Alex was ultimately the one to call it off. And spoiler alert, in the final episode, she calls Braxton directly to ask whether he still believes that there's no chance of them getting back together because she dumped him. So she's like, did I make the right decision? Did I not make the right decision? My family loves him. Like, I love him. I want to get back together, but it's too soon. Like, I want to end up with him. I want to grow old with him, but I'm not ready to get married. And you see her go through this agony. And I'm like, I've never experienced that because I was always dumped. And I think it's better because when you're dumped, you have no choice but to move on.
3: No, but it's so painful to be dumped.
2: I know, but you have no choice. Whereas if you're the one...
1: I mean, I see what Tanya's saying.
2: Yeah.
1: Because if you're the one that is breaking up, you're going to carry some guilt and doubt. You're
2: going
1: to wonder, did I make the right choice?
2: And
1: so you're losing a lot of sleep.
2: Yes.
1: Right. So am I excited to get dumped soon? Or do I want to hold on that?
2: This made me
1: I'm trying to figure this out.
2: This made me feel happier to be the dumpy than I've ever felt in my life.
1: Yes. Guilt.
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When Jay-Z arrived on the scene, he changed the landscape. Not only rap, but pop, too. He was a superstar in both arenas, like a two-sport athlete. And he's been celebrating the 30th anniversary of his debut album, Reasonable Doubt, with his Jay-Z 30 tour, which wraps up in L.A. on the 24th of October. If you want to go, we got you. Enter and get rules to win one of his Dead President's VIP pit packages on airbrian.com. You can thank

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The Palm Beach's number one hit music station, Wild 95.5. Shout out to Taylor Swift getting her first CMA nomination in 4 years. I Knew It, I Knew You is up for Single of the Year. Let me talk to you.

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1: What's up? I'm Kayla. Hope you're having a good Tuesday. 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

0: the Palm Beach's number one hit music station. Katy Perry says that she found her man and fell in love during her Lifetimes tour. She's teaming up with Juicy J as Dark Horse.
1: Yeah, y'all know what it is. Katy Perry, Juicy J.

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Judge Judy is retiring from TV after 30 years. I don't know why this is hitting me so hard. I haven't watched her show in a long time, but I don't know. She is a part of all of our lives. We grew up with Judge Judy.

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1: 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So Kevin Parker, aka Tame Impala, says that he's no longer signing autographs. I'll tell you why coming up in less than 15 minutes. I got his song with Jenny, Dracula, coming up next.

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0: It's a wrap. He's done. Don't ask him because he's going to say no. He said that he has dealt with a lot of aggressive fans just bombarding him for pictures and autographs, and it's just become too much. So he said, if you see me at the airport, if you see me outside of a hotel and you ask to take a picture and I say no, just know that is why. And you can't do anything but respect it.
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the Palm Beach's number one hit music station. So the Emmys went down last night. Did you watch? It was incredible. So many special moments, funny moments. My favorite show, The Pitt, took home lots of awards, as always.

95.5, Ella Langley, Choosing Texas. Oh my God, that song is everywhere. And it was named as Billboard's 2026 Song of the Summer. Are we surprised?

0: Wild 95.5, the Palm Beach's number one hit music station. We all have that someone in the group that you just can't take out with you, and that's okay. You have certain friends for certain things. You have friends that you can trust and share all your secrets to, friends that are just party friends, friends that you want to, you know, go to church with or whatever. So who is that person that you can't take out with you?
1: I'm the vibe killer.
0: You.
1: What? I'm Jamaican, so my friends, they'll tell me, like, we're going to a party, like three parties, right? And I agree to the party, and then I'll go to one, then I'm driving to the next, and I'll call them, and I said, oh, I can't make it to the other. I have to go. To be honest, I my mind is in it, but I'm drained from the first one. I like driving to the next, I'm like, I can't.
0: I get it. I mean, we're getting older, too. Can't stay out past our bedtime.
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The Palm Beach's number one hit music station, Wild 95.5. So all the rumors about Lady Gaga running off and getting eloped are not true. People have been saying that she hasn't been seen in a long time. Her friends haven't heard from her. So they just assumed that she went off, got married, and is trying to make a baby. But no, she's just laying low.

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Wild 95.5, it's Sharice here to entertain during your commute back home from a full work day. Now, I have a wild fact of the day that will shock you, and it involves milk. I'll tell you all about it in the next few minutes, so stay locked in.

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Wild 95.5, it's Cherie. So there's a new report that says reservations for one are becoming more common, with data showing they're up to 22% over the previous year. Now, listen, I love a good solo day. I hope no one ever feels bad when they see me eating alone, because I'm having the time of my life.

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Y95.5, it's Charisse. 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It's going to be a time.

the Las Vegas residency in Vegas. Kiki and Paulina are your hosts, and we'll hook you up tomorrow morning, 7:30 Central, 8:30 Eastern. 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The Fred Show is on tomorrow morning,

Wild 95.5, it's Charisse. So Jay-Z has a docuseries out where he said that out of all the artists that he mentored throughout the years, Rihanna was his favorite. And it's all because she was the most solid and steady through it all. And I mean, are we shocked? No, because RiRi is as real as it gets.

Wild 95.5, it's Charisse. Now, listen, I know it's only September, but can November hurry up and come already? Because I'm trying to see Doja Cat at the Kaseya Center November 11th, featuring special guest Latto. And you can be in the crowd, too. All you need to do is click that contest tab while streaming us on the iHeartRadio app and enter for your chance to win tickets.

Y95.5, it's Charisse. So, man, oh man, Sydney Sweeney got everybody in a tizzy over her nude sports betting ad, which caused her to lose over 200,000 Instagram followers, and it upset a lot of female athletes, one calling it a step backwards, seeing women's sports being marketed through the male gaze. Well, I gotta say, first of all, who is tracking her followers like that? And I wanna know, what are your thoughts on all of this, on her new nude ad? Is it hot or hot garbage? 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

Y95.5, it's Cherie. So new details emerged over Hayden Panettiere's death. It's been reported that she took an oxycodone pill laced with fentanyl the morning she died. But her neighbors in L.A. say they saw a shady man drop off a bag with her boyfriend's name, Brian, written all over it a week before her passing. Now, this is all alleged, but I don't know, it seems a little sus. He also got into a bar fight recently over being heckled over her death. So I don't know, but all I know is that she is deeply missed, and may she rest in peace.

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All right, it's Matt Holiday back from a long bachelor trip weekend, and I want to know what your pet peeve is when it comes to flying, because, oh, I found some over the weekend of my own. I'll share, and I want to hear yours, too.

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And obviously, that is the song of summer 2026. It could be the song of the year in 2026. Some people saying it might be the song of the decade.

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Wild 95.5, the Palm Beach's number one hit music station. This girl was in the house last night watching her man play football. I love it. It's back, man. I can't believe we're already halfway through September, too. Fall's here.